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1: They know what is what, but they don't know what is what. They just strut.

0: We are the best kept secret in the universe. Our mission is to monitor extraterrestrial activity on Earth. We are your best, last, and only line of defense. We work in secret. We exist in shadow.
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